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This is the Saturday Night Dance Party. Good evening. I'm your host, Dancing Dave McKay. We have music on the way from LaBelle, Vanilla Ice, Bow Wow Wow, and Daft Punk. Here are the Go-Go's. We got the beat. 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

She's bringing sexy back. No, not Justin Timberlake. Dancing Dave McKay on the Saturday Night Dance Party on today's Magic 104.1. Yeah. Take it to the bridge.

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That's all we ask. 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

In 1979, a group called Racy released that song, but it was titled Kitty, and it was about a girl. Tony Basil took the song, changed it to Mickey and about a boy, and released that just a few years after. Here's Earth, Wind & Fire right now on the Saturday Night Dance Party.

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Props to you, Kylie Minogue. Here's Taste of Honey, Boogie Oogie Oogie, on the Saturday Night Dance Party.

The Emotions and Best of My Love on the Saturday Night Dance Party. We're about halfway through, and we have music on the way from the Bangles, Snap, and I'm trying to reach over here and grab which album here we're looking at. Maybe An Emotion on the way. We could probably do that. Here's After the Fire, De Commissar, a Magic 104.5.

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Lucky Star Casino, the biggest jackpots and limitless promotions are closer than you think.

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8: My name is Megan Klingenberg. 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
1: Coors Light just released a koozie called the Taller Boy.
2: Okay.
1: You can fit 3 Coors Light cans inside.
2: Okay. Well, okay.
1: That's 36 ounces of beer in a beer sleeve that's 18 inches tall.
2: My question is, why? Why do we need to carry around 3 beers?
1: I did think about this. Before you crack one of those Coors Light's new 36-ounce, 18-inch Taller Boys open, you might want to think about what drinking a Coors Light Taller Boy really says about you.
2: Oh.
1: You're asking why we need this? My first answer, walking through the cooler to get another beer. Well, that's just for losers. I got 3 of them right here in my hand. And I'm single. I mean, really single.
2: And staying that way.
0: It's Jeff and Rachel in the morning on today's Magic 104.1. 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

dance party with Melly Mel doing the rapping at the beginning. A song that was written by Prince and was on Prince's album in 1979, but Chaka Khan, just a few years later, re-recorded it and, of course, had a big hit with it. Here's Casey and the Sunshine Band.

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He's bringing sexy back. No, not Justin Timberlake. Dancing Dave McKay on the Saturday Night Dance Party on today's Magic 104.1. Yeah.

Magic 104.1, the OJs. That's the love train. I've been on the struggle bus this evening. I'm a couple of Red Bulls in, keeping me going. I don't know why. I was just, I did a lot today. I was out and about. At my age, I should really plan ahead. Take a nap or two, right? Here's Phil Collins, the studio, on the Saturday Night Dance Party.

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With a staggering number of jackpots, our players are turning spins into wins. 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
2: My question is, why? Why do we need to carry around 3 beers?
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1: You're asking why we need this? My first answer, walking through the cooler to get another beer. Well, that's just for losers. I got 3 of them right here in my hand. And I'm single. I mean, really single.
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2: Okay. 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
1: That's 36 ounces of beer in a beer sleeve that's 18 inches tall.
2: My question is, why? Why do we need to carry around 3 beers?
1: I did think about this. Before you crack one of those Coors Light's new 36-ounce, 18-inch Taller Boys open, you might want to think about what drinking a Coors Light Taller Boy really says about you.
2: Oh.
1: You're asking why we need this? My first answer, walking through the cooler to get another beer. Well, that's just for losers. I got 3 of them right here in my hand. And I'm single. I mean, really single.
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1: Mother Teresa once said, be the living expression of God's kindness. Kindness in your face, kindness in your eyes, kindness in your smile. A smile seems so small, right? Whether it's an awkward one while you're holding the elevator door, or a fleeting one when you walk into a crowded room. We do it as a way to break the tension, a small expression to show our humanity. But it can change the tone of a moment in an instant. A smile can say, I see you, I'm glad you're here, or you're not alone. In a world that often feels rushed and distracted, something that simple can feel surprisingly meaningful. Proverbs tells us a tearful look brings joy to the heart. You don't know what somebody else is carrying today, but you can offer something light, something warm, something human. So remember this as you move throughout your day. Kindness doesn't always require a grand gesture. Sometimes it just starts with a smile. This is Things That Matter, and I'm Chris Dodson, the pastor at Chapel Hill United Methodist Church.
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will fade eventually. 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
2: Indian novelist and poet Vikram Seth once said, "Put your backbone where your wishbone is." It's a pretty catchy phrase, right? In other words, don't just hope for something, stand for it. It's easy to say we believe in kindness, integrity, and truth, but it's a lot harder to live it out, especially when it costs us something. Ephesians encourages us to stand firm, not stubbornly or loudly, but faithfully and with our whole heart. There'll be moments when staying silent feels safer. But conviction requires more of us. It asks us to live in alignment with what we know is right. You don't have to be aggressive to be grounded. Quiet strength can actually speak volumes. So today, think about what it is you believe in most. And don't just wish for it. Speak up, be brave, and live out your truth. 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
1: Have you ever driven past a place from your childhood and realized it's gone? Maybe a drive-in movie theater or a favorite diner. Only now it's something else or nothing at all. Time moves forward whether we're ready for it or not. It's such a bittersweet feeling, right? There's gratitude for what was and maybe a little sadness for what isn't anymore. But not everything fades. Hebrews tells us that Jesus Christ is the same yesterday and today and forever. In a world that constantly changes, that kind of steadiness matters. A lot. Memories are meaningful, but they aren't where we live. We keep moving and growing, and through every change, every goodbye, every new beginning, God remains. He stays familiar. He's present. God is unchanging. So the next time you see a sign in a window that says closed, out of business, send up a prayer of thanks, because God's door is open for good. This is Things That Matter, and I'm Chris Dodson, the pastor at Chapel Hill United Methodist Church.
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2: My question is, why? 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
1: You're asking why we need this? My first answer, walking to the cooler to get another beer. 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I got 3 of them right here in my hand. And I'm single. 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

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I'm going to be here till 3 today playing you the best variety of the 80s, 90s, 2K, and today. Coming up, Usher, Alanis Morissette, and Ella Langley. 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

summertime in OKC, and we want to give you some cash. 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
4: Lately, there's been a lot of talk around intuitive eating. Have you heard about it? It's all about listening to your body and paying attention to what it needs instead of following strict rules. Personally, I'm not too sure about it. I'm afraid my body would tell me to eat a box of Girl Scout cookies for breakfast if I listened. But really, it's food for thought. You're simply practicing awareness, balance, and trust. I wonder, what if we applied this to faith? We could learn to recognize what draws us closer to God and what pulls us away. Not rigid, not forced, but responsive. Galatians talks about being led by the Spirit. So let's start by paying attention. Where do we feel peace? Where do we feel conviction? Remember, God's guidance isn't meant to confuse you, it's meant to shape you. And the more you listen, the more familiar His voice becomes. This is Things That Matter, and I'm Chris Dodson, the pastor at Chapel Hill United Methodist Church.
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Summer is in full swing here in Oklahoma City, and we want to give you some cash. 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It's the last week, and Jeff and Rachel will be drawing that lucky winner on Monday, June 22nd. 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

with Cher, and hey, it's Abby here, still hanging out with you. My fellow Love Island watchers, how are we feeling so far about this new season? I, for one, am loving it, and I know so many others are too. Actually, earlier this week, the Love Island app crashed due to so many viewers trying to vote for who the bombshells could couple up with. It's been a crazy season so far, and it's still very early, so I can't wait to see how it all ends. Here's Red Hot Chili Peppers on Magic 104.1 KMGL.

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1: You're asking why we need this? 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I got 3 of them right here in my hand. 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I mean, really single.
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yours. And hey, it's Abby here, still hanging out with you. I'm here till 3 today. Coming up, Wilson Phillips, Nickelback, one of my favorites, and Leona Lewis, all right here on Magic 104.1.

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5: Lord have mercy! It's hotter than a $2 pistol outside. Boy, I'll tell you, the deals at Sooner Kia right now are absolutely on fire. That's

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That was Wilson Phillips with Hold On. And hey, it's Abby here hanging out with you. Happy Sunday. And it's the last day for Brahms and Affair of the Heart. I talked about this a little bit earlier, but I went yesterday and got some salsa that was seriously so good. So if you want to head out to the fairgrounds, maybe get yourself some of that salsa I was talking about. They're open till 5 today. But if you can't make it, don't worry. Affair of the Heart is actually coming back later this year in October. And we'll probably have some more tickets to give away. So you're going to want to keep listening to Magic 104.1. 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

That was Nickelback with How You Remind Me, and I will never understand why they get so much hate. They make banger after banger, and still, people hate them for some reason. And I love them, and I'm not ashamed of it. Are there any other fellow Nickelback lovers out there? Find me on Instagram, Abby on the Mic. Let me know if you love Nickelback as much as I do. 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

That was How to Save a Life by The Fray, and you got me for one more hour, so enjoy it while it lasts. Coming up, Mary J. Blige, Hozier, and Michael Jackson. 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

sure you've heard about it by now, but we are giving away some summer fun money here at Magic, all in celebration of the station turning 40. 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It is the last week, and Jeff and Rachel will be drawing that lucky winner on Monday, so make sure you're listening. It's all from the station celebrating 40 years of Magic.

That was Too Sweet by Hozier, and it's been too sweet hanging out with you, but unfortunately I gotta go. But Jeff will be in here very shortly to keep you company on this Sunday afternoon. Don't miss me too much. I'll be right back here next Sunday from 10 to 3 to keep playing you the hottest music. Here's Michael Jackson on Magic 104.1.

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Come on. 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
4: 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Boy, I'll tell you, the deals at Sooner Kia right now are absolutely on fire. That's because during the Kia

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it's Jeff here on 104.1. We've been saying thank you for 40 years of magic, and we're continuing to do so by putting $1,000 in your hand. Yep, it's $1,000 of summer fun money. Tomorrow morning, it all begins again. 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

Hey, what are you doing right now? 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

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Yep, it's our way of saying thanks for listening to Magic for 40 years. We couldn't do it unless you guys did that. So we want to put a grand in your hand. And tomorrow morning, we'll give you all the details on how you could score that summer fun money. It's pretty simple. You do what you're doing right now. 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

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And I really would like to know what you think about our podcast, Off Air with Jeff and Rachel. 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The latest episode is available for you to listen to right now. We get into Father's Day talk, Mr. Safety talk, and some other things. 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

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We're giving you cash and saying thank you for 40 years of magic. Hey, it's Jeff here on 104.1. 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
1: You can fit 3 Coors Light cans inside.
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1: That's 36 ounces of beer in a beer sleeve that's 18 inches tall.
2: My question is, why? 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
1: I did think about this. 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
2: Oh.
1: You're asking why we need this? My first answer, walking through the cooler to get another beer. Well, that's just for losers. I got 3 of them right here in my hand. And I'm single. I mean, really single.
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Yeah, that's all I need, baby. Okay, that didn't sound good. Hey, it's Jeff here on 104.1. You know what really sounds good? Wow, kind of creeping myself out. $1,000 in summer fun money. That's what sounds really good. Tomorrow morning, 9 a.m., your first chance to get qualified to win that grand in your hand. You know why we're doing this? Because you have let us do this radio thing for 40 years. It's our way of saying thanks for 40 years of magic. So listen tomorrow, 9 a.m., 1 p.m., and 5 p.m., you could win that grand in your hand. Summer fun money.

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Okay, I got to fly away now because this is the last time I get to talk to you. Had a blast hanging with you today, but we want to know that we get some rest and be ready to take on Monday. And we want you to join us tomorrow. Make It Matter Monday, Normal or Nope Monday, and yes, 9 a.m., first chance to get qualified to win Summer Fun Money. 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